Radio Music transmission for this news update. According to recent reports, Justin Princess has now been taken hostage by a devious looking female who goes by the name of Lady Turan. The incident took place just a few hours ago when the princess was taken a nap in her Queen Street palace. The devious looking female was reportedly seen heading north towards the South Pole. According to the latest contact we had with His Royal Highness King Edward, Lady Turan has departed a ransom of 1,000 Pythagorean heads. Prince William has pledged revenge from the devious looking

0: live on telephone with our correspondent in the Patrick Gordon Empire, Mike Udumbe. So, Mike, how are things down in the South Pole?
1: Well, Francis, Princess Alan is not too happy with the situation, and hopefully Prince William arrives sooner than expected, and then

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1: What is your behavior of choice this evening? Do I sound a little cheesy?
2: Where's the money? Where's the money? Where's the money? Where's the money? Where's the money? Let's dance.
1: Oh yeah.
3: Bye.